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1: It's not time to make a change. Just relax, take it easy. You're still young, that's your fault. There's so much you have to know.

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1: 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Das ist Hitradio RTL.
2: 80er, 90er, 100% Sachsen.